brothers and sisters, let's welcome Sister Thuli Lembili. Yeah. She's going to do a beautiful song. Kepa Gale. We bless you, Jesus.

0: Psalm 24. Lift up your heads, O you gates, and be lifted up, you everlasting doors, and the King of Glory shall come in. How many want the King of Glory to come in here tonight? Amen.
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Unity FM, our time 6 o'clock, in your news at 6 this morning. The three suspects that were arrested in connection with the murder of Knysna councillor and former mayor Aubrey Tsengwa will make their second appearance in the Knysna Magistrates Court today. Atlanta's Crime Prevention Unit members arrested two teenagers for possession of an unlicensed firearm at a high school in Hermes Avenue, Atlantis, on Friday. The Premier of the Western Cape, Alan Windey, and Provincial MEC of Police Oversight and Community Safety, Andrew Murray, have welcomed the decrease in murders recorded in the province during the first quarter of the 2026-2027 financial year. A 37-year-old suspect was arrested at the OR Tambo International Airport on 28 August as he returned from overseas in connection with the Tembisa Hospital, Sega. And a 49-year-old gang affiliated man was sentenced to 25 years direct imprisonment in the Bellville Regional Court on Friday on charges which include aiding and abetting gang activity, possession of unlicensed firearms and ammunition, and unlawful possession of explosives. Our next bulletin is our headlines in Afrikaans at 6:30 this morning.

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0: You can probably tell that this wasn't your typical funeral. 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
3: Mr. Meat in George bring vir jou die beste middelmaand aanbiedinge. 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Heel of halve lam teen slegs R132.95 per kilogram. En kom kry ons spesiale aanbod op Lean Mince. 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Solank voorrade hou. 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Besoek ons nou in die Budget Center in Weddington Straat, George. 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Ons plaas prys op jou bord. Altyd teen die regte prys.

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Good morning, you're listening to Eden FM, our news headlines in English with Morne Peterson. In your news at 8 o'clock, the three suspects that were arrested in connection with the murder of Knysna councillor and former mayor Aubrey Tshenga will make their second appearance in the Knysna Magistrate Court today. Atlanta's Crime Prevention Unit members arrested two teenagers for possession of an unlicensed firearm at a high school in Hermes Avenue in Atlantis on Friday. The Premier of the Western Cape, Alan Wendy, and Provincial MEC of Police Oversight and Community Safety, Andrew Murray, have welcomed the decrease in murders recorded in the province during the first quarter of the 2026-2027 financial year. A 37-year-old suspect was arrested at the O.R. Tambo International Airport on 28 August 2026 as he returned from overseas in connection with the Tembisa Hospital saga. And a 49-year-old gang-affiliated man was sentenced to 25 years direct imprisonment in the Bravo Regional Court on Friday on charges which include aiding and abetting gang activity, possession of unlicensed firearms and ammunition, and unlawful possession of explosives. This and the financial indicators at 8 o'clock this morning.

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1: Mr. Meat in George bring vir jou die beste middelmaand aanbiedinge. Kom kry nou jou poppacks teen slegs R84.95 per kilogram. Mr. Meat boerewors teen slegs R109.95 per kilogram. Mr. Meat patties R84.95 per kilogram. Mr. Meat rooiworsies R76.95 per kilogram. Chicken leg quarters R64.95 per kilogram. Heel of halve lam teen slegs R132.95 per kilogram. En kom kry ons spesiale aanbod op lean mints. Koop 3 kg of meer vir slegs R104.95 per kilogram. Solank voorrade hou. Mr. Meat, ons is ook vir jou gereed. Besoek ons nou in die Budget Center in Wellington Straat, George. Skakel ons by 044-874-2045. Ons plaas prys op jou bord. Altyd teen die regte prys.
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3: Dis is Skakel op Eden FM, dis jou stem in die paradijs. Breakfast, rise and shine op hierdie maandag. Kan jy geloof, dis die laaste dag van hierdie maand. Verseker, van ons is het paydag. Verander is het al lang al voorbij al. Ons sien uit na die volgende paydag. Maar baie lekker om saam hier te kan keier op die senders van Eden FM. Jou stem in die paradijs, Jason Stanley, in jou geselskap, in Verlin Klootie. En wat een plezier om saam hier te kan keier. Nou, ou sek Know Your Rights on a Monday morning here on Eden FM, and telephonically I'm going to have a conversation this morning with Gerrit van der Merwe. Now Gerrit van der Merwe, we're going to talk about Know Your Rights segment in your note, Know Your Rights segment today. Digital banking has transformed the way we manage our money, from making payments and transferring funds to accessing our accounts with just a few taps on a smartphone. Mm-hmm. But as technology advances, so do the tactics of fraudsters as well. So pushing, smashing, wishing, impersonating scams, SIM swap fraud, remote access software, and fake investment schemes are becoming increasingly accessible or increasingly visible, leaving many consumers unsure of who they can trust and what they should do when they fall victim to fraud. So today on Money Matters, we focus on digital banking fraud, protecting your money, and knowing your rights to redress. So to help us understand the warning signs, what consumers should do when fraud occur, and the avenues available when a banking dispute arises, we joined by Mr. Gerrit van der Merwe, a senior educator in the banking and credit division of the National Financial Ombud Schemes of South Africa, NFO, practically within the banking sector. Now, Mr. van der Merwe, bringing exciting knowledge and experience in the fields of banking today, he's going to help us navigate this increasingly important issue. Maar let me first welcome him to Eden FM. Gert, Mr. Van der Merwe, good morning to you.
4: Hello. Hey, good morning.
3: There we go. Thank you. Wonderful to have you on the line with us, and thank you for your time giving us this information. And as we all know that everyone is, when you wake up in the morning, the first thing you do is you take your cell phone. That's the first thing most of the people are doing, is taking a cell phone. And everything is to do with technology. People are using their cell phones for everything. Now, let's start with the biggest picture. How serious has digital banking fraud become in South Africa? And what types of cases or trends are you seeing within the banking sector of the NFO?
4: Jason, well, digital banking has become one of the most significant concerns facing consumers and banks today. As you mentioned, as consumers bank online and through mobile apps, the fraudsters have adapted and become increasingly sophisticated. We are seeing, and I think you mentioned it at the start, is the vishing, smishing, phishing, impersonation scams, some sort of fraud, remote access scam, and fake investment scams. And then in most instances, many of these consumers are convinced that they are speaking to genuine bank representatives and only later realize they've been defrauded. And what is of concern is as well, the impact is not only on current accounts or transactional accounts of these consumers, but sometimes it also spreads to savings accounts or investment accounts and even credit facilities, which places these consumers in an in-debt.
3: Thank you for bringing that under our attention as well. But fraudsters are actually using methods, as you mentioned, such as pushing, smashing, vishing, impersonating scams, and also SIM swaps fraud. Can you break down some of these scams for our listeners and explain how they typically operating, please?
4: Surely. So, vishing is definitely where fraudsters contact you and pretend to be calling from your bank or, in instances, also from a trusted organization. And then, through social engineering, which they're very good at, extract personal details, which could include private and confidential banking information. So, vishing is a call from fraudsters where they gain your trust. And phishing and swishing is where fraudsters extract your personal information by tricking you to click on a link. In an email or an SMS notification or a WhatsApp message, which requires you to enter personal information. And in certain circumstances, when you click on these links, it also results in the downloading of malware onto devices, which could even grant, you know, remote access to your online banking profile. And the third one is the SIM swap fraud. I mean, you know, the word says it's SIM swap.
3: Yeah.
4: A fraudulent SIM swap is where they approach your network service provider and they fraudulently obtain a duplicate of your SIM card. And once they've inserted the duplicate SIM card into their phone, they receive all of the SMS notifications meant for you, which means you are not notified of what is transpiring at any point in time and your cell phone will no longer work. And as such, you know, they use this to get access to banking.
3: Now, many victims generally believes that they are speaking to a legitimate banking employee. Should consumers look out, and what should they look out for? How do fraudsters create this sense of trust and urgency, and what warning signs can consumers look out for?
4: Calls from fraudsters, they appear to be coming from the bank or a trusted organization, as we said. And these numbers are also sometimes we find these days registered on Truecaller, reflecting as coming from these devices. You know, it's easy for people to make numbers on Truecaller a trusted device. So that already creates the impression that you are being contacted by a bank or any trusted organization. And then once you start talking to them, they already know some of their personal information. And even certain private banking information. These fraudsters definitely sound very professional, and they even know the scripts that could be expected from the bank or the trusted organization, which then creates the illusion that these consumers are, in fact, speaking to a trusted person, which, in fact, they're speaking to a fraudster. They use another tactic. They stress the urgency of the consumer's assistance being required to prevent fraudulent action on their banking profile, and as such, the consumers often act within a state of panic.
3: Yeah.
4: You know, anybody doesn't want to lose funds. So I would say the warning sign to look out for is the bank will never request that you disclose any private confidential banking information over the phone. That is very important. Another trend we're currently seeing is that the bank will never request you to transfer money to another account for safekeeping. I think it's very important. I mean, the bank would probably have the power to do that if it was required, so they will never request you to do that. And it's very important for consumers to carefully read the content of one-time PINs or in-app messages or SMS notifications delivered. These messages reflect exactly what actions are being performed on their profile.
3: Yeah.
4: So, I mean, if you receive an SMS of you, then clearly there could be an issue, and you should act in, you know, the urgency required if it's not you.
3: Thank you for clearing that up for us, Gerrit. Now, if someone discovers that they have been a victim of digital banking fraud, what should they do immediately? What are the most important steps that they need to take?
4: Well, the first point of call is most definitely the bank's fraud department when you suspect fraud. I mean, even if there's issues with your cell phone in the SIM slot, we find people often first call their service provider, but the bank's fraud department should always be your first point of contact. And then you should follow the bank's fraud reporting and dispute process. You should also report the criminal conduct, because we must keep in mind this is criminal conduct, to the South African Police Service, and this is usually a requirement from the banks when you open a case of fraud. And what they should also do is keep all available evidence, such as messages, emails, and screenshots, as these this evidence might become very important later on, especially if the matter be investigated.
3: Thank you for clearing that up for us. Now, when money is lost, that is now through the digital banking scam, how is responsibility determined? What factors are considered when looking at whether the consumer or the bank may be responsible for the loss?
4: Simple answer, but what we can say is that the fact that fraud occurred does not automatically mean that the bank is liable.
3: Okay.
4: Clearly, that would be the first idea of a consumer, if the bank did something wrong. And equally, the fact that the consumer was deceived does not automatically mean that they must bear the entire loss.
3: Mm-hmm.
4: So each matter depends on the facts. The key question is whether the bank's conduct contributed to the loss and whether the bank acted fairly, reasonably, and in accordance with its legal and contractual obligations. And that forms the basis of the consideration in respect of liability.
3: Now, let's talk about redress. If a consumer has already lodged a complaint with the bank but is unhappy with the outcome, how can the National Financial Ombuds schemes assist them, and what does the process involve?
4: The National Financial Ombuds scheme provides consumers with a free dispute resolution service. It must be stressed we are independent and impartial, and our role is to investigate complaints and determine what is fair and reasonable based on evidence, legal principles, industry practice, and fairness considerations. So we investigate extensively, and we rely on objective evidence, which may include the transactions records, internet and mobile banking application logs, authentication records, one-time PINs, and in-app approval messages. Also, device information, fraud reports, and call recordings when we conduct this investigation. But if we want to say what we do is, we provide consumers with an accessible alternative to costly litigation, which would actually be, you know, that is the whole purpose. It's a free service, and it's an alternative to costly litigation.
3: Now, I know we don't have a lot of time, Gerrit, but finally, from your side, what are your top practical tips for South Africans to protect themselves against digital banking fraud? And what is the one thing you wish every banking consumer or customer should know?
4: Well, as we mentioned now, with the vision, the phishing, the switching, is that fraudsters rely on urgency, fear, and trust.
3: Mm-hmm.
4: So I would say very important is to pause and to verify and never feel pressurized into acting immediately, because that is definitely something that always happens. And very important, and the top tip, and I think this is reiterated in all banks' communications, is never share your passwords, PINs, and one-time PINs with anyone. That is very important. These are private and confidential banking information and should not be shared. And if you are requested to share same, that should definitely raise a flag. And as I mentioned before, I think one thing, a top tip would be for people to carefully read the content of SMS notifications, one-time PINs, or in-app notifications to make sure that they relate to legitimate actions or transactions on your banking profile. As I said earlier, if you receive an SMS or an in-app or an OTP for something that you are not busy doing, that should raise a red flag and you should immediately contact the bank's fraud department.
3: There you have it. Gerard van der Merwe, thank you once again for your time. Thank you for the information. I think it's really clear that as listeners, as consumers, everyone using a digital platforms is to double check and make sure whenever you do something on your app or on your phone, and not just click on any link that is sent to you without making sure it is coming from the right source for that matter, and that you know it's something that you did ask for before the time, and it's not something new to you. But once again, thank you for your time. Thank you for the information that you give to us as Eden FM listeners, making sure that we are staying safe and specifically keeping our finance safe, our money safe at all times. You must have a wonderful day further. Thank you once again.
4: Thank you, Jason. Appreciate it.
3: Have a wonderful day. Thank you. That was Gerard van der Merwe, Senior Adjudicator in the Banking and Credit Division of the National Financial Ombuds Scheme, practically in the banking sector. Thank you for joining us on financial or money matters and helping us to understand the going challenges of digital banking fraud. It was well to chat to you. The key takeaway is simple. Stay alert. Question unexpected requests. Protect your banking credentials and never allow pressure and urgency to push you into making a financial decision. And if you do fail or fall victims to fraud or finding yourself in a dispute with your bank, remember that you don't necessarily have to navigate the process alone. There are formal avenues available to seek assistance. 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And that was so wonderful to have the chat with Gerard van der Merwe, talking about digital banking, digital apps, and how things are working and what you need to do to protect yourself. 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

0: You tune into NFM, our time 8 o'clock, the news in English with Morne Peterson. Good morning. The three suspects that were arrested in connection with the murder of Knysna councillor and former mayor Aubrey Tswengwa will make their second appearance in the Knysna Magistrates Court today. The men, aged between 33 and 46, are facing charges of conspiracy to commit murder and attempted murder. 48-year-old Tswengwa was gunned down while returning home on 19 August 2026. He was declared dead on the scene and one of his three passengers was wounded. Meanwhile, ANC NEC member David Mahlobo says the manner in which Tswengwa lost his life is very tragic. He was speaking on the sidelines of his funeral in Knysna on Saturday.
1: When is the organization, the African National Congress, it's a very sad day, not only for us, but for his family, the community of Knysna and the entire province. As many speakers have made their testimony during bidding of his farewell, the people still have to come out in big numbers to continue on the good work he has done and trust the ANC again in this particular municipality as part of our journey to renew, that they should be able to vote our organization.
0: Atlanta's Crime Prevention Unit members arrested two teenagers for possession of an unlicensed firearm at a high school in Hermes Avenue, Atlantis, on Friday. The members conducted a search on the school premises after receiving a tip-off about a firearm. They found the firearm in a backpack and arrested two suspects aged 16 and 18. Further investigation revealed that the firearm belonged to a deceased person. Police say they appeal to members of the public to surrender firearms of deceased persons, as unsecured firearms contribute to the most heinous crimes committed in society. The Premier of the Western Cape, Alan Windey, and Provincial MEC of Police Oversight and Community Safety, Andrew Murray, have welcomed the decrease in murders recorded in the province during the first quarter of the 2026-27 financial year. The latest quarterly crime statistics show that murders in the province went down from 1,148 cases in April to June 2025 to 1,071 cases in the same period as current financial year. Nationally, murders have declined by 5.9%. Windy says while these reductions are encouraging, the levels of violence in the Western Cape remains unacceptably high.
2: What really stands out for me is the 17% reduction in murders in the six LEAP areas, where the partnership between the province and the city of Cape Town with the deployment of LEAP is definitely making an exponential difference. This says that evidence is clear that cooperative, locally managed and intelligence-driven policing does work, that the forced multiplier of SAPs and the LEAP officers definitely make a difference. And I think the data shows that where we work together in these hotspot areas, if we were doing the same thing and devolving power and decision making to more power at local government level and provincial level, we will get exponentially better results.
0: A 37-year-old suspect was arrested at the ORR Tambo International Airport on 28 August 2026 as he returned from overseas in connection with the Tembisa Hospital Sega. The suspect is alleged to have been part of a complex investigation into the multi-million tender fraud in the Tembisa Hospital procurement process. It is alleged that certain officials at the hospital colluded with service providers to exploit the request for quotations system for procurement transactions below the 500,000 rand threshold. The suspect is expected to appear in the Palm Ridge Specialized Commercial Crimes Court today on charges related to fraud, corruption and money laundering. A 49-year-old gang-affiliated man was sentenced to 25 years direct imprisonment in the Bellville Regional Court on Friday on charges which include aiding and abetting gang activity, possession of unlicensed firearms and ammunition, and unlawful possession of explosives. Marwan Alexander was arrested at a storage unit in Bellville in March 2025 after he was found in possession of 27 firearms, 2,500 rounds of ammunition, 6 hand grenades and over 50,000 Mandax tablets. Police spokesperson Ndake Gwala says Western Cape Police Management has welcomed the sentence.
3: Alexander was arrested at a storage unit in Bellville on 23 March 2025. He abandoned his bail and entered into a plea agreement with the state. On Friday, 28 August, the 49-year-old gang-affiliated male was convicted for aiding and abetting gang activity, possession of unlicensed firearms, possession of prohibited firearms, illegal possession of ammunition, unlawful possession of explosives, and possession of drugs. He was sentenced to 25 years direct imprisonment.
0: Finally, the financial indicators. A short while ago, the rand traded against the US dollar at 16 rand and 17 cents, the euro at 18 rand and 75 cents, the British pound at 21 rand and 91 cents. Gold is selling at $4,424.40 a fine ounce, Brent crude oil at $90.04 a barrel, and the Bitcoin is currently trading at $77,674.25. It is the end of this bulletin compiled by the InFM News team. Our next news will be the headlines at 8:13 Isikosa. 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

Ufology weather report for the West, Northern and Southern Cape for the rest of today, Monday the 31st day of August in 2026. Your Little Karoo area, including towns such as Oudtshoorn, Dysselsdorp and Rust, minimum 8, maximum 22 with partly cloudy weather. The coastal areas, George, Mossel Bay, Knysna, Sedgefield and Plettenberg Bay, 9 and 18, partly cloudy. Your Hessequa, Riversdale, as well as Albertina, Still Bay, Slang River, 6-19, partly cloudy. Your Kannaland, Ladysmith, Cullersdorp, Zuar, Marleenstein, 6-21, partly cloudy. Then Swellendam, 9-20, with clear skies. In Uniondale, 9-16, also with clear skies. The weather being brought to us by the Weather Office in Cape Town. Visit the website, go to www.saweatherservice.co.za.

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6: Mr. Meat in George bring vir jou die beste middelmaand aanbiedinge. Kom kry nou jou poppacks teen slegs R84.95 per kilogram. Mr. Meat boerewors teen slegs R109.95 per kilogram. Mr. Meat patties R84.95 per kilogram. Mr. Meat rooiworsies R76.95 per kilogram. 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Heel of halve lam teen slegs R132.95 per kilogram. En kom kry ons spesiale aanbod op Lean Mince. 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Skakel ons by 044-874-2045. 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
2: Mr. Meat and George bring vir jou die beste middelmaand aanbiedinge. Kom kry nou jou popbacks teen slegs R84.95 per kilogram. Mr. Meat boerewors teen slegs R109.95 per kilogram. Mr. Meat patties R84.95 per kilogram. Mr. Meat rooi worsies R76.95 per kilogram. Chicken leg cotes R64.95 per kilogram. Heel of halve lam teen slegs R132.95 per kilogram. En, kom kry ons spesiale aanbod op Lean Mince. Koop 3 kg of meer vir slegs R104.95 per kilogram. So lank voorrade hou. Mr. Meat, ons is oop vir jou gerief. Besoek ons nou in die Budget Center in Wellington Straat, George. Skakel ons by 044-874-2045. Ons plaas prys op jou bord. Altyd teen die regte prys.

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Very good morning. The time is 10:30. I'm Sebastian Coleridge with your news headlines. Good day. Nice municipality says the safety and the security of residents and visitors remain a top priority following a series of killings in the town last week. Altogether, 144 people received medical and dental care during an outreach program hosted by Pediatric Care Africa at Swartberg County Manure in Machis Rivier near Oudtshoorn last week. The initiative was organized after the community was isolated for an extended period following heavy rains that caused significant damage in the area. And suspended Crime Intelligence Deputy Head Feroz Khan has reportedly been readmitted to hospital several weeks after he was shot in what was described as an apparent attempt on his life. And Reiger Park has experienced a sustained wave of gang-related violence, with 22 people reported killed over an 8-month period. Ongoing conflict has heightened fears among residents and placed communities under continued pressure. And the Department of Fishery and Forestries and Environment is investigating renewed sardine mortalities reported along the South African coast, including widespread strandings around Gqeberha on the 27th of August. That and your financial indicators all will follow at about 11 o'clock when we give you that complete bulletin. For NFM News, I'm Sebastian Coleridge.

0: Is jy bekommerd oor die kwaliteit van jou drinkwater? 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

0: Dis sy tyd so 10 minute voor 11. 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
2: Hou jy van langarmsdans? 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Wel, ons het geluister en nooi jou na die Eden FM langarm lente dans op Saterdag 5 September 2026 in die Conwil gemeenskapsaal in George. Die gewilde Melody Sex Orkest gaan muziek maak en die Eden FM span gaan saam kuier. Die prijs is slegs R120. Bring jou eie X, Y, Z en Monkey. Deure oop om 7 namiddag. 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Kaartjies beskikbaar by die Eden FM kantore en die organiseerders Yvette by 044-874-5085 of kontak Auntie Molly by 073-618-6913. Blanche Benjamin by 067-338-7366 of Maggie Williams by 072-270-0571.

Very good morning. The time is 11 o'clock. I'm Sebastian Coldes with the news. Good day. Nice Municipality says the safety and security of residents and visitors remain a top priority following the series of killings in the town last week. Three African National Congress members were killed in separate incidents, prompting heightened concern in the community. The police captain and a suspect were also killed during an operation linked to the investigations on Wednesday. The municipality says it is working with law enforcement agencies and other stakeholders to address security concerns and support efforts to maintain stability in Knysna. Altogether, 144 people received medical and dental care during an outreach program hosted by Pediatric Care Africa at Swartberg Country Manure in Mankiesrivier near Oudtshoorn last week. The initiative was organized after the community was isolated for an extended period following heavy rains that caused significant damage in the area. Rock falls completely blocked the road, cutting Mankiesrivier off from surrounding communities and limited access to essential services. The outreach provided the residents with much needed health care, while access to area remains disrupted by effects of the recent severe weather. Suspended Crime Intelligence Deputy Head Feroz Khan has reportedly been readmitted to hospital several weeks after he was shot in what was described as an apparent attempt on his life. Khan was previously hospitalized following the shooting, which raised concerns about his condition and the circumstances surrounding the attack. His latest hospitalization has not yet been linked to any further incidents. Authorities are continuing to investigate the shooting, while further details regarding Khan's current condition and the reasons for his readmission have not been made public. Reger Park has experienced a sustained wave of gang-related violence, with 22 people reported killed over an 8-month period. The ongoing conflict has heightened fears amongst residents and placed communities under continued pressure. Authorities have been working to address the violence, but gang activity remains a serious challenge in the area. The deaths have renewed concerns about public safety, and while residents continue to call for stronger law enforcement measures and interventions to curb gang-related crime and prevent further loss of life. The Department of Forestry, Fisheries and Environment is investigating renewed sardine mortalities reported along the South African coast, including widespread strandings around Gqeberha on the 27th of August. Isolated incidents were also recorded at Bakoven and over Tsitsikamma. Pilchard herpavirus remains the leading suspect cause, although other environmental factors are being investigated. Samples are being collected for testing, including from Namibia. Authorities say commercially produced canned sardines remain safe for consumption, but the public is advised not to collect or eat dead or dying sardines found on beaches or at the sea, or feed them to pets. And then with that being said, let's have a look at your financial indicators. A short while ago, the rand trade against the US dollar at 16.17 cents. The euro at 18.75, the British pound at 21.91, gold is selling at $4,424.40 a fine ounce. Brent crude is $90.04 a barrel, and Bitcoin is currently trading at $77,674.25. This is the end of your news bulletin compiled by the NFM News team. Stay tuned, your weather report follows shortly.

0: All right, welcome back. It's Monday, the 31st of August. Let's have a look at your weather report for the West, North and Southern Cape for today. Outzone, Derust and Desert, minimum of 7 and a max of 21 degrees can be expected with sunny conditions. George Mossaby, Wilderness, Neisner, Setfield and Plettenberg Bay, 10 and 16 with sunny conditions. Albertina, Riversdale, Heidelberg, 7 and 19 with sunny conditions. Karlsdorp, Ladysmith and Tzaar, 6 and 20 with sunny conditions. Swellendam, 7 and a max of 18 with sunny conditions. Uniondale, 9 and a max of 16 with sunny conditions. The weather is then brought to you by the Weather Office in Cape Town. You can visit their website for more information at www.saweatherservice.co.za.
1: Mr. Meat en George, bring vir jou die beste middelmaand aanbiedinge. Kom kry nou jou poppacks teen slegs R84.95 per kilogram. Mr. Meat boerewors teen slegs R109.95 per kilogram. Mr. Meat patties R84.95 per kilogram. Mr. Meat rooiworsies R76.95 per kilogram. Chicken leg cottes R64.95 per kilogram. Heel of halve lam teen slegs R132.95 per kilogram. En kom kry ons spesiale aanbod op lean mince. Koop 3 kg of meer vir slegs R104.95 per kilogram. Solank voorrade hou. Mr. Meat, ons is oop vir jou gerief. Besoek ons nou in die Budget Center in Wellington Straat, George. Skakel ons by 044-874-2045. Ons plaas prys op jou bord. Altyd teen die regte prys.
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2: Onthou jy nog die dag toe ons tieners was?
0: Michael Lind en
3: Don't be in die box om bende, waar kom jy vandaan?
0: Pieter van der Westhuizen.
4: Wie sy kind is jy, wat my so verlei, weet jou ma van jou.
0: DJ Melly Damons. 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

0: 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Ja, kom ons kyk na van die boodskapies wat deurgekom het. 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
1: What really stands out for me is the 17% reduction in murders in the six LEAP areas, where the partnership between the province and the city of Cape Town with the deployment of LEAP is definitely making an exponential difference. This says that evidence is clear that cooperative, locally managed and intelligence-driven policing does work, that the forced multiplier of SAPs and the LEAP officers definitely make a difference. And I think the data shows that where we work together in these hotspot areas, if we were doing the same thing and devolving power and decision making to more power at local government level and provincial level, we will get exponentially better.
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0: minutes past the hour of 12 o'clock, actually 11 minutes past the hour. Big thank you to BK. A couple of ads that still need to come, about two, and then we will be back right after this.
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3: 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Dis mos die Highway Fisheries specialiteit, of course, die lekkerste vis en chips in George.
2: Highway Fisheries sê sy, waar is hulle geleen? 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
3: 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Wacht, hier is sy nummer. 083-710-7983.
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6: All right, welcome back. It is 26 minutes away from the hour of 1 o'clock. Right here on the Midday Connection. Ah, goodness, man. Taking you back into time with this some classic track, you know. It is done by Usipho Hot Sticks Mabuza. Yeah, it's called Burnout, you know. Hey, don't know if you burn out after the weekend, but we'll see about that. Can't be burnout yet, man. It is the Midday Connection. Welcome back.

0: Is jy bekommerd oor die kwaliteit van jou drinkwater? 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
4: A huge thank you right there to our Open Heavens team all the way from Marshall Bay on this Monday afternoon. All right, welcome back. It's all happening right here on your Voice in Paradise. Remember the number is 060-505-2693. Jeremy says to me, good afternoon, Sebastian. Yes, good afternoon to you, my brother. He says, Sebastian, ek geniet jou program. Dis 'n bokke ding, brother. Jeremy van Park Dean, my man, keep it real. All right, yeah, no, definitely. Eden FM, hello. Hello, hello.
5: Ek hoop het gaan goed daar met jou, net.
4: Yes.
5: Ons is ingeskakel, moet allemaal ooral oor, want die Monika, ja, so weinig en mini Lucas, en die Inda Daniels,
4: yes.
5: Die Lies, Lisa, en die Joey Minis, met die Joey Minis,
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4: Ja?
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4: Ja, nie, is waar.
5: So, speel daar lekker iets, jy weet ons my naam. Of Love Solutions.
4: Love Solutions,
5: sê. Net so wat jy my noem.
4: Hey, die Alibad van Naisna. Welcome back. Remember now, the number is 060-505-2693, live on your radio. 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
6: Kom ala goed.
4: Oh, Ben, kom ala goed, zei jij.

Very good afternoon. The time is 1:31. I'm Sebastian Coleridge with your news headlines. Good day. The eNATIS system is currently offline at the Motor Vehicle Registration and Driving License Testing Center in Hibernia Street. The Western Cape Mobility Department has confirmed that the outage is due to a national system issue. And the DA in the Western Cape has called for an urgent investigation into a video circulating on social media that allegedly shows a South African National Defence Force member verbally abusing and physically assaulting a woman in Tafelsig, Michiel's Plain. And today is the deadline for SASSA beneficiaries still using gold cards to switch to Postbank's black card. And six people have been killed in two separate crashes on the N2 in the Eastern Cape, O.R. Tambo District. And President Cyril Ramaphosa says South Africa must now focus on making electricity more affordable, reliable and increasingly clean following improvements in Eskom's performance at the end of severe load shedding. That and your financial indicators all will follow at about 2 o'clock when you give you that complete bulletin at 2. For Evening FM News, I'm Sebastian Coleridge.

0: Is jy bekommerd oor die kwaliteit van jou drinkwater? 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
5: All right, there you have it. Welcome back. Welcome back right there to your number one in the Southern Cape. Gave you a quick rundown as to what you can expect when it comes to your news headlines. You know, we're going to be having a new feature on the show where we focus on a bit of traffic report, traffic news. That's going to be coming up, from Monday to Friday, right? You're on your number one in the Southern Cape. It's going to be in FM, your voice in paradise. All right. Welcome back. If you just joined us, it is the Midday Connection. Don't worry, I'm still going to, attend to all of those WhatsApp. It's 22 minutes away from the hour of 2 o'clock. If you just joined us, welcome back. Wat is die geheim agter die groei van jou welvaart, minder oor tydsberekening en meer oor die regte hulpmiddels in natuurlik in insig te gaan? 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Yes, we've been coming along for years now, you know. It was his birthday. Brother, I wish you all the best. Birthday wishes for you, my man, is just plain and simple, my man. Plain and simple birthday wishes for my brother Jason right there. Jason, I wish you all the best, my man. And, you know, it was Saturday, your birthday, the past Saturday. Wish you all the best, my brother. And, you know, I'm wishing you a beautiful birthday, man, filled with happiness, laughter, love, and many special moments, you know, like this one. And may this new journey of your life bring you exciting opportunities, good health, success, and everything your heart desires. Now, keep believing in yourself, my brother, like you always do. And keep chasing your dreams, you know. And you never forget how special you are. And may God, you know, bless you today and always. And may your journey ahead be filled with countless reasons to smile. That's how you are. Have an amazing birthday, Brother Jason. And, you know, Munsemi, enjoy your moment of, you know, the special day that was on Saturday. But it's still your birthday. The whole month, you know, it's going to be yours. And all the best out there, my brother. Hope and I trust and hope that you're going to be having some fun, you know. You had some fun. I know you, my man. I know you. All right, Inefa Melo, what's happening?
6: Ja, Sebastian, geskakeld by die weg en ek luister lekker vir jou. 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
5: Thank you so much. 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You can also interact with us, you know, yeah, you can somebody else cells up 060-505-2693, so is here dame, you never hello.
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5: 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And also to Brixton, all right? Yes, Brixton. They made their presence felt, you know, on the rugby field. And all the winning local rugby teams, man.

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2: Hou jy van langarmsdans? 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Die gewilde Melody Sex Orkest gaan muziek maak en die Eden FM span gaan saam kuier. Die prijs is slegs R120. Bring jou eie X, Y, Z en Mankie. 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

0: Mr. Meat in George bring vir jou die beste middelmaand aanbiedinge. Kom kry nou jou poppacks teen slegs R84.95 per kilogram. Mr. Meat boerewors teen slegs R109.95 per kilogram. Mr. Meat patties R84.95 per kilogram. Mr. Meat rooiworsies R76.95 per kilogram. Chicken leg quarters R64.95 per kilogram. Heel of halve lam teen slegs R132.95 per kilogram. En kom kry ons spesiale aanbod op Lean Mince. Koop 3 kg of meer vir slegs R104.95 per kilogram, solank voorrade hou. Mr. Meat, ons is oop vir jou gerief. Besoek ons nou in die Budget Center in Wellington Straat, George. Skakel ons by 044-874-2045. Ons plaas prys op jou bord, altyd teen die regte prys.
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0: Very good afternoon. The time is 2 o'clock. I'm Sebastian Coldridge with your news. Good day. The eNATIS system is currently offline at the Motor Vehicle Registration and Driving License Testing Centre in Hibernia Street. The Western Cape Mobility Department has confirmed that the outage is due to a national system issue. There is currently no estimated time for the system to be restored. Members of the public are advised that service requiring eNATIS may be affected until further notice. Officials say updates will be provided as more information becomes available and have apologized for the inconvenience caused. The DA in the Western Cape has called for an urgent investigation into the video circulating on social media that allegedly shown a South African National Defence Force member verbally abusing and physically assaulting a woman in Tafelsig, Mitchell's Plain. The party says the video also appears to show the members reaching for his firearm before colleagues intervene. The DA has urged the SADF, South African National Defence Force, and SAPS to identify the member involved and take appropriate disciplinary or criminal action if the allegations are confirmed. The party says security personnel must remain professional and respect civilians.
1: The deployment of security forces in communities such as Tafelsig must be focused on protecting residents and confronting the real threats facing these communities, particularly gang violence, organized crime, and the proliferation of illegal firearms. Security personnel should not be turning their aggression towards the very civilians they are deployed to protect.
0: Thank you so much to Benedicta van der Meenen. Today is the deadline for SASSA's beneficiaries still using gold cards to switch to Postbank's black cards. Postbank has urged beneficiaries to complete the migration to avoid disruptions when assessing their social grants. More than 1.8 million beneficiaries have already made the switch, while tens of thousands remains outstanding. The card replacement is free and the beneficiaries can use selected ShopRite, Checkers, USA, Pick and Pay, Boxer and Spar outlets. They can dial 120-355-hash to locate a replacement site. And six people have been killed in two separate crashes on the N2 in the Eastern Cape or O.R. Tambo district. Two people died after a double cab buggy overturned near Vigisville outside Mtata, while four others were killed when a red Ford Ranger carrying 15 people lost control near Mahambeni outside Kumbu. A total of 15 people were injured in two crashes. Police have opened culpable homicide investigations. Now, the Eastern Cape Transport and Community Safety MEC, Kholi Lemngata, has condemned the allegations, or actually alleged reckless and intoxicated driving, urged motorists to be careful and obey traffic laws. And finally, President Cyril Ramaphosa says South Africa must now focus on making electricity more affordable, reliable and increasingly clean following improvements in Eskom's performance at the end of severe load shedding. In his weekly newsletter, Ramaphosa outlined plans to transform the electricity sector by introducing greater competition in generating and establishing an independent state-owned transmission system operator to manage the national grid. He says Eskom will remain state-owned while reforms will protect workers and the utility's financial position. Government aims to attract investment, expand renewable energy and reduce electricity costs for households and businesses. And on that note, a look at your financial indicators. A short while ago, the rand traded against the US dollar at 16.17 rand. The euro at 18.75 rand, the British pound at 21.91 rand, and gold is selling at $4,424.40 a fine ounce. Brent crude is $90.04 a barrel, and Bitcoin is currently trading at $77,674.24. This is the end of your news bulletin compiled by the NFM News team. Stay tuned to your weather report. Follow shortly.

0: A very good afternoon, welcome back. It is 6 minutes past the hour of 2 o'clock. I'm Sebastian Coleridge with your weather report for the West, North and Southern Cape for tonight and tomorrow. Let's have a look at Oudtshoorn, De Rust and Desert, minimum of 7 and a max of 24 degrees can be expected with partly cloudy weather. Then moving along to your coastal areas, that is your George Russell Bay Wilderness, Knysna, Sedgefield and Plettenberg Bay, 10 and 16 with partly cloudy weather. Albertina, Riversdale, Heidelberg, 7 and 21 with sunny conditions. Karlsdorp, Ladysmith and Zoa, 6 and a max of 25 with partly cloudy weather. Swellendam, 8 and a max of 21 with partly cloudy weather. Uniondale, 7 and a max of 25 can be expected with partly cloudy weather. The weather is then brought to you by the Weather Office in Cape Town. You can visit their website for more information at www.saweatherservice.co.za.
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0: 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A couple of more ads and then we will be back right after this.
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This is your Rainbow Station, KMOD, FM 95, out of Wichita, Kansas, where the man says it's gonna be coming down all night. I hope you're warm and tight, honey. If you're feeling alone, baby, just get on the phone and talk to me. Just get on the phone, honey.

0: it's happening right here on your voice in paradise. 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
1: That's

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4: 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Professionally done, you know. Right here in the Garden Route, right? You'll find them in George, right? And you tune into the...
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0: Hou jy van langarmsdans? En geniet jy die Eden FM klanke? Wel, ons het geluister en nooi jou na die Eden FM Langarm Lentedans op Saterdag 5 September 2026 in die Conwil Gemeenskapsaal in George. Die gewilde Melody Sex Orkees gaan muziek maak en die Eden FM span gaan saam kuier. Die prijs is slegs R120. Bring jou eie X, Y, Z en Mankie. Deure oop om 7 namiddag. 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Of kontak Auntie Molly by 073-618-6913. Blanche Benjamin by 067-338-7366. Of Maggie Williams by 072-270-0571. Kom ons gooi op.
1: Ja, nee, maar dis die dans, nee, die 4de, ja, die 5de September, ja, nee, groot sake die. 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Yes, Polamas is in the building. He says to me, Sebastian, I'm more than ready, brother, to take over the reins. Hey, goodness. I'm going to play out with this one, you know. I hope you enjoyed this one. I hope you enjoyed this hour of, you know, lekker fun, you know. Someday, yeah. Things will work out. Things will work out. 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And I know for you as well, you know. Thank you so much to all the interaction, for everyone that send a WhatsApp. We appreciate you. Yes, coming from the heart, you know. Hey. 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Gotta love and leave you, man.

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1: Alexander was arrested at a storage unit in Bellville on 23 March 2025. He abandoned his bail and entered into a plea agreement with the state. On Friday, 28 August, the 49-year-old gang-affiliated male was convicted for aiding and abetting gang activity, possession of unlicensed firearms, possession of prohibited firearms, illegal possession of ammunition, unlawful possession of explosives, and possession of drugs. He was sentenced to 25 years direct imprisonment.
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8: Hou jy van langarmsdans? En geniet jy die Eden FM klanke? Wel, ons het geluister en nooi jou na die Eden FM langarm lente dans op Saterdag 5 September 2026 in die Conwil gemeenskapsaal in George. Die gewilde Melody Sex Orkees gaan muziek maak en die Eden FM span gaan saam kuier. Die prijs is slegs R120. Bring jou eie X, Y, Z en Monkey. Deure oop om 7 namiddag. 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

0: Mr. Meat in George bring vir jou die beste middelmaand aanbiedinge. Kom kry nou jou poppacks teen slegs R84.95 per kilogram. Mr. Meat boerewors teen slegs R109.95 per kilogram. Mr. Meat patties R84.95 per kilogram. Mr. Meat rooi worsies R76.95 per kilogram. Chicken leg cottes R64.95 per kilogram. Heel of halve lam teen slegs R132.95 per kilogram. En kom kry ons spesiale aanbod op lean mince. Koop 3 kg of meer vir slegs R104.95 per kilogram. Solank voorrade hou. Mr. Meat, ons is oop vir jou gerief. Besoek ons nou in die Budget Center in Wellington Straat, George. Skakel ons by 044-874-2045. Ons plaas prys op jou bord, altyd teen die regte prys.
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1: Lekker Jody, bye bye, dankie vir die nasionale lied van die Afternoon Drive. Ja, soos al reeds genoem, dis die laaste dag van Augustus. Dis die laaste dag van die Vrouwedag feestvieringe. 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And that's why we need to shake it out. Oh, getting into Monday afternoon, here is Gregory Abbott. Shake it down. Come on, Eden FM. You better join me now.

0: Omsienheid na 'n jaarlike tyd van pret, plesier en sport. 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

0: kan jy nou by jou boodskap hier ontvang daar van Mr. Mappie. Wat is September? 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I like, I like.
1: It is now time.

What a classical song right here on the Drive Time Show. In memory of the late Kenny Rogers as well as the late Dolly Parton. It is now 17 minutes before the hour of 4.

Rock With You, MZ, bringing us to 4 to 4 on the drive. Ja, ons sal maar moet rugby praat. The All Blacks came up just short against the Springboks. 33-26 in a fiercely contested second test in Cape Town. Welcome to the box. Next up, FNB. Come on! Jy kan vanmiddag lekker saamkeer by 060-505-2693. Dit is 060-505-2693. Dit is waar jy vir die hops gaan kry.

0: Eden FM, jou stem in die paradys, daai lekker gevoel. Wees vry.
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Eden FM, it is 26 minutes past the hour of 4, and here is DJ Jazzy D with his rendition, lekker remix of a stylistics classic called My Heart.

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0: Thank you, Sinaza Guba, for the 4:30 news headlines in isiXhosa. After the ad break, we will be crossing over to George, where my colleague Jason Stanley is standing ready to do the George Municipality slot this afternoon. Proudly sponsored by the George Municipality.
1: Is jy bekommerd oor die kwaliteit van jou drinkwater? 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
0: On that note, I'm crossing over to Jason Stanley. 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
1: Dis jou stem in die paradijs, dis Eden FM, baie like om saam met te kan keier. In die atelier saam my, Rachel Williams, wat saam my keier vanmiddag, vanaf die bibliotheek, the library, and we're going to talk, have a discussion about National Book Week. 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
2: Thank you so much. What a pleasure to be here once more.
1: Wonderful to have you. As I mentioned also earlier to our listeners, we're going to talk about National Book Week. So tell us more, what is National Book Week, please?
2: National Book Week is actually an important initiative because it encourages the nation to value reading as a fun and pleasurable activity, and also to showcase how reading can easily be incorporated into one's daily lifestyle. Mm. And it normally runs from the 5th until the 8th of September, and actually the 11th of September each year.
1: Mm, that's wonderful. Now, I know that every year there's a theme, so let's talk about this year's theme, please.
2: The theme for this year is the books of our lives. Mm. So it actually indicates to us how a National Book Week will, whereby we will actually embark on a creative reading campaign which reveals to South Africans the many ways in which books remain our faithful companions on the road of life. It's prodding us, it's guiding us, it's teasing us, and it's actually sweeping us away into a world of history, fantasy, and the inner lives of others so different and yet so similar to ours.
1: Mm, that's wonderful.
2: And during this time, we will also commemorate, of course, Literacy Day, which falls on the 8th of September.
1: Okay, that's wonderful. So let's focus on a bit on the International Literacy Day. What does this day entail?
2: It actually indicates or reminds our communities that literacy is a human right, a basic human right, and the foundation of all learning. So libraries at all spheres of government have as their aim the eradication of illiteracy by rolling out programs and events to build an informed and reading nation. And the aim is actually achievable when libraries, specifically our public libraries, provide access to reading material in different forms and formats.
1: Mm-hmm. That's wonderful. Now, what are the main activities for the week?
2: It will be very exciting because when you look at our branch libraries, they will be having their spelling bee on Friday, the 11th of September.
1: Yes.
2: So there will be four libraries that will compete against each other. That is Cornwall, Pakkelsdorp, Tembaletu, and Planco Libraries. And the spelling bee, the first one, it actually occurred in 2022 with only one school, that is Cornwall Library, that took part during that event. But in 2025, we had two schools that took part in it, Heidedal and Cornwall Primary School. But now this year we are very excited because there are nine schools that will compete against each other. These schools are Tembaletu, Pakkelsdorp, Kretsenshoop, Tjoloha, Heidedal, Newton Park, St. Mary's, and then St. Paul's.
1: That's wonderful. From one school Growing every single year.
2: Yeah.
1: That's so wonderful. Now, we know about the spelling bee now, but is there other activities that are also planned for that week?
2: George Library will have an action-packed week during this time because they will be having activities from the 7th right up until the 11th. So they will be having and focusing on different programs that they will actually deal with schools as well as with creches, and they will actually do character building literacy plays as well as a book detective library scavenger hunt, and there will also be phonetic awareness and interactive puzzle stations as well as sound matching games and oral storytelling circles. And then also they will build a giant alphabet floor whereby they will that depicts different games and also create a comic strip. Yeah.
1: That's so wonderful. You tune into Eden FM. This is your voice in paradise with me in studio from the George Library. I have Rachel Williams with me. Let's first just break for our main bulletin news in Xhosa with Snazo Gulwa. Then we will coming back and we will start wrapping up our conversation. We are talking about National Book Week that is going to be celebrated from the 5th until the 11th of September. But that we will continue just after our news.

0: Ebethele insimbi yesihlanu pholapholi Eden FM ndingusinazo ukulwa nendaba molweni mawethu. 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
1: What really stands out for me is the 17% reduction in murders in the six LEAP areas where the partnership between the province and the city of Cape Town with the deployment of LEAP is definitely making an exponential difference. This says that evidence is clear that cooperative, locally managed and intelligence-driven policing does work, that the force multiplier of SAPS and the LEAP officers definitely make a difference. And I think the data shows that where we work together in these hotspot areas, if we were doing the same thing and devolving power and decision making to more power at local government level and provincial level, we will get exponentially better results.
0: Indoda eneminyaka engama-49 budala inxulumene namaqela onqevu igwetya iminyaka engama-25 entolongweni inkundla yesithili eBellville ngolwesihlanu ngamatyala aquka ukunceda nokukhuthaza imisebenzi yamaqela onqevu ukuba nemikhono ekateko semthethweni nembombulu nokuba neziqhushumbisi ngokungekho semthethweni. 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
2: Alexander was arrested at a storage unit in Bellville on 23 March 2025. He abandoned his bail and entered into a plea agreement with the state. On Friday 28 August, the 49-year-old gang-affiliated male was convicted for aiding and abetting gang activity, possession of unlicensed firearms, possession of prohibited firearms, illegal possession of ammunition, unlawful possession of explosives, and possession of drugs. He was sentenced to 25 years direct imprisonment.
0: Kwimalike zezimali rand 16.11 kwidola yasemelika ibe 18.69 kwi-euro, ipondi yasebritane 21.82, igolide ethengisa nge-$4,455.42 iawunsi ecoliweyo, olikrwadi yohlobo lwakwabrent $91.14 umphanda, ibitcoin urhweba nge-$78,384.87. ngelo nqaku ziphelile iindaba zale yure. 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
0: 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Okoba, ufuna uluaz, Olteve, Chenga, Lemo Yuzulu, doni like your website at www.saweatherservice.co.za.

0: 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This is your voice in paradise. Thank you, Snazo Gulwa, with our bulletin in Xhosa here on Inan FM. In studio with me, and this is part of our George Municipality slot here on Inan FM. Today we're talking to Rachel Williams. We're talking about the National Book Week that is going to take place from the 5th until the 11th of September. Now, during our conversation, we did mention about the spelling bee that is going to take place. And just before we break for our news, you did mention some of the other activities that are planned for that week as well. Maybe let's just focus on that again. Maybe some of our listeners just tuned in and maybe missed that part. So please just give us some of the other activities again that will take place in that week, please.
1: Yes, we've got fantastic character building, literacy plays, as well as phonetic awareness games. And then we will also focus on story mapping drawing circles. There will be puzzle stations, and then we will also focus on sound matching games and oral storytelling circles, and we will build a massive giant alphabet on the floor, and then also comic strips. There will be comic strips drawings that we will be entertaining, give the children some entertainment with.
0: That's wonderful, and it surely sounds like an action-packed service delivery method as well.
1: Yes, absolutely, because September is Heritage Month, so all libraries will exhibit local products and services. We will be focusing on different cultures and activities, costumes and designs that will indicate the richness and diversity of our country.
0: That's so wonderful to hear that as well.
1: And we'd also like to remind our listeners that the 6th of September is Read a Book Day. So everybody are encouraged to grab a book and simply relax with a book or become informed by means of active reading.
0: That's wonderful. Now, so it seems also as if September, besides being Heritage Month, is also the month of engage in the reading process. What are the benefits of reading?
1: There's just so many. But I think for today, it would be nice just to mention some five, perhaps, focus on five benefits. Because reading a book can actually help you to learn new things. And it can also help you to relax and to escape into another form of reality. And then it can improve your vocabulary and writing skills. Mm-hmm. And then it can also help you to stay informed with regards to current events. And then you can also learn about different cultures, seeing that it is September.
0: September, there you have it. Any other days that we would like, that you would like to keep for us in mind as well?
1: Yes, the 28th of September is Universal Access to Information Day. This reminds us once again that access to information is a basic human right. And then we'd also like to remind our listeners of our upcoming Funda Mzansi reading competition, which will be held once again here in George from the 28th of September until the 2nd of October this year.
0: So there you have it. Things to look forward to if it comes to our library here in George, in the whole vicinity of George. It's not just the George Library. There's one in Pakkelsdorp. There's one in Uniondale, Cornwall as well. And please make sure you go to the different libraries and go familiarize yourself as well with the activities that is taking place at the different libraries. Anything lastly from your side, Williams?
1: We look forward to welcome all listeners into our libraries. It is, as we've mentioned and indicated, it's an action-packed events that we've got in store for the whole month of September.
0: There you have it. Have a wonderful day, and thank you once again for joining us here in studio.
1: Absolute pleasure.
0: There you have it. That was Rachel Williams from the George Library, and we had our discussion about the National Book Week here on Eden FM, your voice in paradise. I'm crossing back to my colleague in Oudtshoorn, Paula Mas. Kom ek skakel oor na jou.

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It is important in the morning, after sleep, listeners, long sleep, jy het lang geslaap, to check in with yourself, to sit still and listen to your thoughts, listen to your thoughts, listen to your emotions, check in and find out what's going on inside of me, check in if there's fear, what is going on. So as jy nie plekke het, you make a room, you make room for it, and then after that now you are full. The mom of the house, the woman of the house, you are full. Now you wake up the kids. Now you wake up the husband. En ek kan vir Jada gaan vraag. Ek is elke ochend skreek, more, more, of more my babiekie, nuwe dag, because I'm already been energized by the Holy Spirit. I've been already been plugged in. So that morning time and that morning routine is your plug in. Dit is vir jou om aangeskakeld te word, soos een elektrische ding, een plak wat jy aansit. That is your plug in. And once you have your plug in, then you are ready for the day. 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Form your words. Say what you want for this day. Say how you're going to do this day. 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I want favor in this day. I want blessings. 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

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If this is my last day, what if you're around about 10 o'clock, you would die. You haven't even prayed for this day. Or 1 o'clock, something will happen, you die. You haven't even prayed when you open your eyes. So, kom ons begin ons dag reg. En ek beloof jou hele lewe gaan daarna volg. Focus on your day, and then your weeks, and your months, and your years will follow. Focus on your day. So, as jy daar wonder, en jy sit daar en jy wonder, okay, Berenice, so wat moet ek doen vir die 30 minute? Eerste ding is, soos ek gesê het, maak vir jou iets om te drink. That is actually a coffee date between you and God. It's a coffee date. It's a date between you and a king. So just take note how you will sit and address a king. I mean, jy gaan nie met a king sit met a sigaret in jou hand nie. It's a date between you and a king. It's a holy date. So firstly, make your environment holy. Get yourself in a holy environment. Sit in die voorkamer. Almal slaap die tyd. So get your time that you know your family sleeps. It is worth it, ladies, to wake up earlier than the whole house. It is worth it. I know we are tired. I know ons gaan slaap die laatste, because you have to put everything in place. I know it, but it's worth it to wake up first before you wake up everyone. So if your household usually wakes up around 6 o'clock, kinders staan 6 uur op, vir skool om reg te maak, you wake up 5:30. Staan jy 'n half uur vroeër as daai op? Then you know this is your time. Then you know no one will disturb you. As jou huis is, jy van 7 uur af wakker word, dan staan jy 6:30 op. 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Sit by die Here. Sit en word present in your body. Word present in die moment. Yes, ek weet jy is die tyd nog deur die slaap, maar raak stil binnen jou. 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
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Bid. 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Sometimes I don't pray physically, like sit and pray, but I pray on paper. So I take my book and I write down what I'm thankful for. I write down, and I want to challenge you. I want to challenge you to get 10 things in that morning. 10 things that you are thankful for. And to name it up. Noem het op. Skryf het neer. 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Sê dit hardop. Get 10 things to be grateful for. Jy gaan baie meer as 10 kry. And gratitude is not groot goed het nog gebeur, jy het die lotto gewen, sulke goed nie. Gratitude is thank you for hot water. Thank you for a safe home. Thank you dat ons wakker skrik en ons allemaal is gesond. Dankie dat ons hierdie nacht niks oorgekom het nie, terwyl ons hier is geweet het wat rondom ons aangaan nie. Dankie vir 'n bank wat op ek sit. Thank you for this couch. Thank you for this warm blanket. Thank you for my breath. Thank you for my breath. Thank you for my voice. Thank you for my heartbeat. Thank you for electricity. Thank you that I have a job that I'm going to now. Thank you for my husband. Thank you for my children. Thank you is small things. Gratitude, it starts with the small things. Start with the small things. Thank you for my family. Thank you for the phone call that I had yesterday. Thank you for that. Start it with thankfulness. Start thanking God. And you will see how your mood will change. You will see how your mood will change when you start to thank God. Thank God for the work that you're on your way to. Even if you don't like your work or you don't feel you don't want to be there, thank God for His provision. Thank God for a job. There's people that don't have work. So start with 10 things in the morning and start your prayer with gratitude. Say thank you to God. After you thank God, then you start directing your day with manifestation. Now you start with manifestation. So you start your prayer with gratitude. After that, you go with manifestation. Now you speak. You speak because we have the spirit of prophecy inside of us. So you speak, and like I said, we create by our words, we build by our words, we form by our words. So you start to speak. You speak into your day. You say that this is what I want to do today. This is what I want today. And remember, you don't need this woorde wanneer jy met God praat. Sê vir God reguit 'n ding. Sê vir God reguit, die supervisor van dit en dit vandag by die werk, Here help toch dat hy nie vandag so op my tone trap nie. Of Here help toch dat dit nou nie weer gebeur vandag nie. Sê die ding reguit vir God, want God weet wat jy wil sê. So, begin dan after your gratitude. So first is your gratitude, and then it's your affirmation. You speak it, your manifestation. Jy sê wat jy vandag in hierdie dag wil hê. Jy sê wat jy uit hierdie dag uit wil hê. Wat jy wil hê en wat jy uit dit wil kry in hierdie dag. And you also say who you are. So you go into a few I am's. You can start with 3, 5. You go into a few I am's. You say, I am a child of God. I am holy. I am the head. I am blessed. I am healed. I am. You can quote biblical verses for your affirmation, and you speak it over yourself. You say, I am happy. I am joyful. You speak it. I am beautiful. I am worthy. You speak it. So we start with your gratitude, and then you start speaking into your day. You speak what you want from your day, and you speak who you are as you go into this day. Next, you give all your burdens to God. You say to God all your concerns. You lay it as it at His feet. You say to Him, dit pla my, die kinders het dit, die man het dit, die werk, ek wil dit, jy gee vir God al jou concerns, en jy los het by Hom. After that, you invite the Holy Spirit in your day. You invite the Spirit in your day, the Holy Spirit, to direct you. Your words, because you're going to speak a lot today. Your actions, your response,
your attitude, your character, you speak to him and you say, please guide me, lead me in this day, form me, speak through me, speak on my behalf, walk through me, direct my steps. It's so beautiful. There's a verse that I like in Psalms 37 verse 12, I think. But it's Psalms 37. It say, the steps of the righteous are directed by God, and he takes delight in every detail of your life. The steps of the righteous, or the steps of the godly, are directed by the Lord, and he takes delight in every detail of your life. That is my scripture in the morning when I walk out. I say my steps are directed. So whenever something happened in my day, I'm not a person that easily go to regret, because I know that my steps are directed. I know that where I am today is directed by God. I must be here. If something happened to me, my steps are directed by God. And he delight in every detail of my life. Every detail of my life. Not just certain stuff. Every detail of your life, God delights in it. So every detail of your life, God is in control of. That is a verse to remember. And the other verse that I love and I pray it every morning is Psalm 103. It's Psalm 103, and it say, remember the benefits of the godly. So listeners, we have benefits. And in the morning, I write it down sometimes. I say it, I know it now because I memorized it, because I want to know it, because it's my benefits. When you go to a workplace and you hear you have benefits, you want to know what's my benefits. And I want to tell you tonight, you have benefits just because you are a child of God. And your benefits are number one. I say it in the morning, I'm going to live in the benefits that God have in store for me. The verse say, number one, he forgiven all my sins. All my sins are forgiven. That's a benefit. He heal all my diseases. He heals all my diseases. That's a benefit. He redeemed me from the pit. He redeemed me from the pit. That's a benefit. He crowned me with compassion and love. That's a benefit. He satisfied my life with good things. He satisfied my desires with good things. That's a benefit. And he renewed my youth like an eagle. That is Psalm 103. I know it by heart, because that is what I always say, that I am going to live in the benefits that God has for me. I'm going to live in the benefits. And if you don't know your benefits, then you're going to live a life that is less than what you're supposed to live. Imagine you are at a workplace and you don't know you have a benefit of getting extra money or getting that, and you never know that you have it. You don't take it. Everyone take it. And you don't take it. That is how it is. You have a benefit just because you belong to God. So invite us. So that is your dag begin. Gratitude, affirmation, prophesy, give your complaints, and then you invite the Holy Spirit to guide you through the day, to direct your steps and guide you through the day. You will see, listeners, then your 30 minutes gaan te kort wees. Het gaan vir jou voel, nee, ek wil 'n bietjie langer saam met die Here spend. 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So ons gaan die habit vorm en dan gaan jy voort om die lifestyle te vorm.
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You plucked in, they won't know where your strength lie. Your strength lie in the morning. Your strength is in the morning, how you start your morning. 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En dan gesels ons volgende maandag aan weer. Mooi week. Bye.

resurrection was not complete. The biggest lie is that this life is all that there is. And so we live in a fear of not knowing that God's work is complete in us. And the problem with not having confidence in the resurrection is that we don't know when the end, if we will live again. But I want you to know that the pain you face is temporary. The cancer you face is temporary. The disease you face is just temporary. Because

0: Good evening, EDNFM family, and welcome to Legally You, your platform for legal education, awareness, empowerment, and support. I am Advocate Madeline Skippers-Olifant, and it is a privilege to have you with us tonight. This evening is a very special program because we are closing off our Women's Month Blow the Whistle Against Gender-Based Violence and Femicide campaign. Our message throughout this campaign has been simple but powerful. Every woman deserves to arrive home safely. Throughout August, we have encouraged women, children, families, and communities to speak up, rise, and raise awareness and blow the whistle against gender-based violence and femicide. A whistle may be a small, but there is a message behind it, and that message is big. We see you, we hear you, we believe you, and we will not be silenced about gender-based violence and femicide. Tonight, I'm also delighted to welcome my co-host for the program, Veronica. Veronica, welcome to Legally You.
1: Thank you.
0: Good evening, Veronica, and welcome to Legally You.
1: Good evening, I forgot.
0: Yes, and of course, tonight we also have a very big moment, and that is what we've all been waiting for. We are announcing the winner of the Blow the Whistle Against Gender-Based Violence campaign at the end of this program. But before we continue, as in every Monday, we must give a sensitivity warning. Before we continue tonight, we want to remind our listeners that some of the issues discussed on Legally You may include gender-based violence, domestic violence, sexual violence, abuse, trauma, and femicide. These discussions may be difficult or triggering for survivors and affected families. Please take care of yourself while listening. If you feel overwhelmed, step away from the conversation and seek support from someone you trust or from an appropriate professional service. Remember, you are not alone. Here are some emergency numbers. So if you or anyone else you know is in immediate danger, please seek emergency assistance. You can call 10111 for the police, that is the SAPS emergency. You can phone 112, that is the emergency ambulance or fire, from a cell phone. You can phone 0800-428-428, that is the GBV Command Center. Or you can send a please call me to *120*7867#, that's the GBV Command Center, please call me. Or for a child who is in danger or needs assistance, you can always call the Childline South Africa on 116. If there is an immediate danger, do not wait for the radio program or social media for assistance. Contact emergency services immediately. A legal education disclaimer, an important reminder from us here at Legally You. Everything discussed on this program is provided for general legal education, awareness and information purposes only. Legally You is not providing legal advice through this radio program. Every person's circumstances are different, and listeners should obtain independent legal advice regarding their individual circumstances from a suitably qualified legal practitioner or appropriate service provider. Information said on this program should therefore not be regarded as creating an attorney-client or advocate-client relationship. So before we continue, once again, welcome to all our listeners to our program tonight, and welcome, Veronica, to our program. Just to give some information, Veronica is also one of our Legally You members, and I think you've been with us for almost 3 years now.
1: Yes.
0: Almost 3 years. Yes, yeah, she's been with us for almost 3 years, always in the background. She's currently doing most of her administrative work. So, luisteraars, Veronica is saam met ons op van Legally You op over 3 jaar nou. Sy's altyd besig met ons administratiewe aspekte. 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
2: DJ Melly Damons. 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

Eating J's with Castro Lijolo for the cool in you. 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

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Eden Chase with Castro Leholo for the cool in you.